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1: 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Nobody's perfect. I tell you, I'm a work in progress. Cause I ain't perfect. Nuh-uh. Ain't nobody got the answer, so I question so much shit every day. I was taught right from wrong, but still it's hard to obey. Cause I ain't perfect. Nuh-uh. Nobody's perfect. Nobody's perfect. I don't hold no hatred for anybody who played me. I ain't got no feelings for women I made mistakes with. One of my exes and old friends that had a baby. Crazy how life could put people in different places. It's never how you think, it's all about how you embrace it. Back in the day, knew she was the one I spent my days with. Back in the day,

purge yourself of sin. Resist the urge to grin. Spend your winnings on new beginnings.

like war rage. It's the silence in between. The late night call that confirmed it all. You're leaving me. You said you

Uranium Festival. Give it up for Gloom. Give it up for Eddie. Give it up for Riot Spears. And Bonsai Kitten. What a beautiful show. We are Nungara, and this next one is called Still Waters.

Dankeschön. All right, some of you guys might know that we are currently recording our first album, actually. Let's go. And it's a very great pleasure for us to be playing for you guys tonight a few unreleased songs, especially one that we haven't played before live. We are very excited about this album because part of this album talks about a tale, a special myth from Brazil, from a very tragic tale, actually, from a very famous mermaid called Yara. I'll tell you more about the story once the album is out, but for now, we keep it up with another one. And this one is the ballad of the album. It's called The Lost Trail.

yeah, this is a little bit of a taste for what's coming next with our album. All right, how many of you guys know a band called Sepultura? That's good, because this next one is called Territory. Let me see you moving, Merlin. This is your chance. Let's go.

It's freaking hot in here! What the fuck? Are you guys hot? Can you feel it? Hope you have some drinks. Cheers.

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It's our first single. The song talks about the Amazon forest and the fires happening there. We wrote it back in 2019 when we saw the Amazon forest burning like never before. As Brazilians, far from home, they really took a toll on us. So we decided to write this one. And Sumaoma is known as the mother of the trees.

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Thank you so much. Just want to say a huge thank you, because we wouldn't be here on this stage without you guys. We're only here because of you. Thank you so much for keeping music, live music, alive. Give it up for yourselves. Before we play our last song, we want to say a few thank yous. Huge thank you to the Neuranium team for organizing such a special event. Let's give it up for them. Amazing event. Very colorful, very beautiful. So awesome to see. Huge thank you for our Nungara crew working with us tonight. Give it up for Dennis in the merch. Where's Nick? Nick, our photographer, taking pictures tonight. And talking about merch, we brought a lot of stuff with us we would like to not come home with. So make sure.

Hello. Now all of you left. Hello, Noelia. How good was Nungara? Thank you so much again for being